0: Fresh hits and throwbacks on Nova. Kale here live right across Adelaide. Friday morning, almost the long weekend. Jordan and Hazy, they're back live after the long weekend, Tuesday morning. I'm hanging out with Matilda Scholz and Amelie Borg from Port Adelaide. It is round 8 of the AFLW. Tomorrow night, it is showdown. They're still here. Hello.
1: Hello, we're still here.
0: Still here. Do you like my view outside Hindmarsh Square?
1: That's beautiful, yeah. Isn't it? I love Adelaide. It's a nice studio.
0: We know that. Yeah, you were just saying during that last song that you've never been into the Nova new studio. It's got revamped 12 months ago, so welcome.
1: Thanks.
2: Very nice.
0: All right, we've been giving away showdown tickets over the last hour. You're still here, still hanging out. We've got a bit of a game, all right, ahead of the showdown tomorrow night at Alberton. Can I just run through a couple of potential showdown scenarios? And I want you to just answer real quickly, short, sharp, shiny, what would be going through your head in that moment, okay? It's nothing too outrageous, all right?
1: Yeah.
0: Are we good
1: Wonderful.
0: To go?
1: Good to go.
0: All right, situation number one, right? It's 6:40. It's about 5 minutes before the bounce. You're in the rooms. Adelaide are already out there. They're warming up. What are you doing in those final minutes before you head out there?
1: Getting excited to run out.
2: Yeah. No, I feel like in those final minutes right before we run out, I'm kind of standing quite quietly, which is a bit unusual for me because I feel like I'm
1: normally the louder one.
2: Yeah, yeah. I'm more of like a dancer listening to music before the game.
0: And quite composed.
2: So final minutes before we run out, I'd be pretty like zen.
0: In the zone.
2: In the zone.
0: Yeah.

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activist. 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